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Yes, kutoka Marifani vya Kinyambwiga, big up sana kutoka pale GBP Gold Mining. 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
5: Hey,
4: what's happening? 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
5: the
4: Homie
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5: Hey, yo, what's poppin', man? 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
6: Ladies
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6: Ladies and gentlemen, the one and only Young Thug is here.
0: Ngome ya burudani siku tano za wiki, Jumatatu hadi Ijumaa, saa 8 kamili mchana mpaka saa 10 jioni ndani ya 91.7 Mazingira FM. Ngome ya burudani is the best.